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11: Air quality warning is in effect for the area. Please keep your outside time down to a minimum. And during heavy smoke conditions, everyone health is at risk regardless of age and health risks. Widespread smoke for tonight with a low of 17. Mainly sunny tomorrow with widespread smoke in the morning, but it will be more localized smoke as the day continues. A high of 28 with a humidex of 30. Saturday, good chance we'll see rain with a high of 28 and sunny, high of 24 for Sunday.
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12: It's not wrong to say no. 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I'm Constable Darren Fisher, encouraging you to understand consent and the impact on others. 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
8: Air quality warning is in effect for the area. Please keep your outside time down to a minimum. And during heavy smoke conditions, everyone's health is at risk regardless of age and health risks. Widespread smoke for tonight with a low of 17. Mainly sunny tomorrow with widespread smoke in the morning, but it will be more localized smoke as the day continues. A high of 28 with a humidex of 30. Saturday, good chance we'll see rain with a high of 28 and sunny, high of 24 for Sunday.
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8: Air quality warning is in effect for the area. Please keep your outside time down to a minimum. And during heavy smoke conditions, everyone health is at risk regardless of age and health risks. Widespread smoke for tonight with a low of 17. Mainly sunny tomorrow with widespread smoke in the morning, but it will be more localized smoke as the day continues. A high of 28 with a humidex of 30. Saturday, good chance we'll see rain with a high of 28 and sunny, high of 24 for Sunday.
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4: Air quality warning is in effect for the area. Please keep your outside time down to a minimum. And during heavy smoke conditions, everyone's health is at risk regardless of age and health risks. Widespread smoke for tonight with a low of 17. Mainly sunny tomorrow with widespread smoke in the morning, but it will be more localized smoke as the day continues. A high of 28 with a humidex of 30. Saturday, good chance we'll see rain with a high of 28 and sunny, high of 24 for Sunday.
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5: Air quality warning is in effect for the area. Please keep your outside time down to a minimum. And during heavy smoke conditions, everyone's health is at risk regardless of age and health risks. Widespread smoke for tonight with a low of 17. Mainly sunny tomorrow with widespread smoke in the morning, but it will be more localized smoke as the day continues. A high of 28 with a humidex of 30. Saturday, good chance we'll see rain with a high of 28 and sunny, high of 24 for Sunday.
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woke last night to the sound of thunder. 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
6: Air quality warning is in effect for the area. Please keep your outside time down to a minimum. And during heavy smoke conditions, everyone health is at risk regardless of age and health risks. Widespread smoke for tonight with a low of 17. Mainly sunny tomorrow with widespread smoke in the morning, but it will be more localized smoke as the day continues. A high of 28 with a humidex of 30. Saturday, good chance we'll see rain with a high of 28 and sunny, high of 24 for Sunday.
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3: Air quality warning is in effect for the area. 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And during heavy smoke conditions, everyone's health is at risk regardless of age and health risks. Widespread smoke for tonight with a low of 17. Mainly sunny tomorrow with widespread smoke in the morning, but it will be more localized smoke as the day continues. A high of 28 with a humidex of 30. Saturday, good chance we'll see rain with a high of 28 and sunny, high of 24 for Sunday.
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5: Air quality warning is in effect for the area. Please keep your outside time down to a minimum. And during heavy smoke conditions, everyone's health is at risk regardless of age and health risks. Widespread smoke for tonight with a low of 17. Mainly sunny tomorrow with widespread smoke in the morning, but it will be more localized smoke as the day continues. A high of 28 with a humidex of 30. Saturday, good chance we'll see rain with a high of 28. And sunny, high of 24 for Sunday.
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1: Good morning, I'm Richard Coffin. 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Avery Dixon is the Interim Program Outreach Coordinator with the Guardian Network, a program within Agriculture Wellness Ontario offering suicide prevention and life promotion training for ag industry professionals. Dixon says the network builds a supportive community of mental health advocates in agriculture and teaches how to recognize the signs of distress, particularly among farmers. Training through the network's designed to incorporate the lived experiences and livelihoods of farmers, and that includes the stressors they encounter and live with. A farmer wellness initiative is also available and offers free and unlimited counseling. 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Wednesdays in August will feature a different musical performance at St. Mary's Museum. The Faultliners open the melodies of the Museum Summer Concert Series August 5th at Cadzow Park. The acoustic duo features Stacey Frayne on vocals and Alex Richards on guitar. Jazzmatics returns to the stage August 12th. York Street Thought Process will bring their mixture of indie folk and improvisation to their show August 19th. The series finale the following week features the Gigi's, described as three moms who love to play, sing, laugh, and have fun. Seatbelts save lives. That reminder from the OPP, which is advising motorists that buckling up remains a simple and effective way to prevent death and serious injury. Provincial police say from January to the end of June, 32 people have lost their lives on OPP-patrolled roads where the lack of seatbelt use or proper child restraint was a contributing factor. Police say despite awareness campaigns and enforcement efforts, some drivers and passengers are still not buckling up. OPP say they'll continue to educate motorists and enforce seatbelt laws, and drivers can expect officers to remain vigilant in identifying seatbelt violations. And the feds have announced a new $2 billion partnership that'll support our country's fleet of armored combat support vehicles. Prime Minister Mark Carney's announced that General Dynamics Land Systems Canada out of London has been tasked with building and delivering an additional 190 vehicles over the next 4 years. Officials say they'll be designed by Canadian engineers, built with Canadian materials, and assembled by Canadian workers at the London factory, adding it's expected to create or sustain more than 6,000 jobs countrywide. The feds say the new vehicles will be used in training exercises at armed forces bases across the country. Be the first to know. Get daily and weekly news alerts directly to your inbox by signing up at mystratfordnow.com.
2: CJCS Sports, or lack thereof, it was a quiet night in sports. The World Cup resuming this weekend, but in Major League Soccer action, Toronto FC and CF Montreal played to a scoreless tie. The Blue Jays returned from the All-Star break tonight, opening a three-game series against the White Sox in Toronto, and you can catch the first pitch just after 7 o'clock right here on CJCS.
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3: An air quality warning is in effect in Stratford and Perth County. Widespread smoke today with a high of 27, humidex 35. Tonight, partly cloudy, a chance of showers overnight with a risk of a thunderstorm and widespread smoke with a low of 20. On Saturday, tomorrow, cloudy with a chance of showers and risk of a thunderstorm, smoke in the morning, and we'll see a high of 24 with a humidex of 33. Then on Sunday, sunshine with a high of 24. Right now in Stratford, it's 13 and smoky.
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Good morning. 6:11. Happy Friday. I'm Kate filling in for Jamie Cottle. We're still under an air quality warning, and this morning it is foggy and smoky. So looking out the window right now, it's a little ominous, but I hope you're having a great morning so far. And did you know that today is National Tattoo Day? We're going to talk a little bit about that in a few minutes. And today we're going to see a high of 27, Humidex 35. It's definitely going to be another widespread smoke day. So keep being cautious when you spend time outside. Limit your time outdoors if you can. And yeah, we'll dive in a few minutes. Right now it's Depeche Mode.

Giving away a miracle with Luba, classic hits, 107.1 CJCS, 620. Good morning, happy Friday. I'm Kate, filling in for Jamie Caudill again today. Hope you're having a good morning so far. And today, fun fact, is National Tattoo Day. Do you have tattoos? Do they have any special meaning to you, or are they just for fun? I have 9. I counted this morning. I don't think I'm missing anything. I have 9 tattoos.

0: 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You can find us on Instagram, 1071_CJCS. And you can also call me, text me. We can talk about tattoos. It's 519-272-1240.
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0: from the CJCS Newsroom. 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
1: Good morning, I'm Richard Coffin. 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Avery Dixon is the Interim Program Outreach Coordinator with the Guardian Network, a program within Agriculture Wellness Ontario offering suicide prevention and life promotion training for ag industry professionals. Dixon says the network builds a supportive community of mental health advocates in agriculture and teaches how to recognize the signs of distress, particularly among farmers. Training through the network's designed to incorporate the lived experiences and livelihoods of farmers, and that includes the stressors they encounter and live with. A farmer wellness initiative is also available and offers free and unlimited counseling. 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Wednesdays in August will feature a different musical performance at St. Mary's Museum. The Faultliners open the melodies of the Museum Summer Concert Series August 5th at Cadzow Park. The acoustic duo features Stacey Frayne on vocals and Alex Richards on guitar. Jazzmatics returns to the stage August 12th. York Street Thought Process will bring their mixture of indie folk and improvisation to their show August 19th. The series finale the following week features the Gee-Gees, described as three moms who love to play, sing, laugh, and have fun. Seatbelts save lives. That reminder from the OPP, which is advising motorists that buckling up remains a simple and effective way to prevent death and serious injury. Provincial police say from January to the end of June, 32 people have lost their lives on OPP-patrolled roads where the lack of seatbelt use or proper child restraint was a contributing factor. Police say despite awareness campaigns and enforcement efforts, some drivers and passengers are still not buckling up. OPP say they'll continue to educate motorists and enforce seatbelt laws, and drivers can expect officers to remain vigilant in identifying seatbelt violations. And the feds have announced a new $2 billion partnership that'll support our country's fleet of armored combat support vehicles. Prime Minister Mark Carney's announced that General Dynamics Land Systems Canada out of London has been tasked with building and delivering an additional 190 vehicles over the next 4 years. Officials say they'll be designed by Canadian engineers, built with Canadian materials, and assembled by Canadian workers at the London factory, adding it's expected to create or sustain more than 6,000 jobs countrywide. The feds say the new vehicles will be used in training exercises at armed forces bases across the country. Be the first to know. Get daily and weekly news alerts directly to your inbox by signing up at mystratfordnow.com.
2: CJCS Sports, or lack thereof. It was a quiet night in sports. The World Cup resuming this weekend, but in Major League Soccer action, Toronto FC and CF Montreal played to a scoreless tie. The Blue Jays returned from the All-Star break tonight, opening a three-game series against the White Sox in Toronto, and you can catch the first pitch just after 7 o'clock right here on CJCS.
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3: An air quality warning is in effect in Stratford and Perth County. Widespread smoke today with a high of 27, humidex 35. Tonight, partly cloudy, a chance of showers overnight with a risk of a thunderstorm and widespread smoke with a low of 20. On Saturday, tomorrow, cloudy with a chance of showers and risk of a thunderstorm, smoke in the morning, and we'll see a high of 24 with a humidex of 33. Then on Sunday, sunshine with a high of 24. Right now in Stratford, it's 13 and smoky.
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0: Blue Rodeo, Diamond Mine, Classic Hits, 107.1, CJCS, 644. Good morning. Happy Friday. I'm Kate, filling in for Jamie Caudill. And if you and your kids are needing something to do today, you know the Stratford Public Library always has something going on. So for today's program, for Fridays, Acorns and Oak Trees is 10 to 11:30, and it has moved indoors today at Anne Hathaway Retirement Residence because of the air quality outside, but that'll be indoors, and that's a great multi-generational program that brings children, adults, and seniors together with building stations, sensory play, toys, and story time. So that's a really fun one for the whole family. You can go and take your littles. And then this afternoon, because it's Friday afternoon, Lego Mania is every Friday afternoon all summer, and that's 2 to 4 p.m. That is also indoors at the library. So lots of fun to be had on a Friday at Stratford Public Library. And of course, they have so much programming all summer long. You can check out the full calendar and all the programs for kids, teens, and adults at splibrary.ca.
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0: Steve Miller Band, Jungle Love, Classic Hits, 107.1, CJCS 656. Good morning. Happy Friday. I'm Kate. Thanks for hanging out this morning. And a quick announcement from Wildwood Conservation Area. They have had to postpone their Wild Ontario event to next Saturday due to poor air quality. But it looks like the concert and Kids, Cops, and Canadian Tire Fishing Day is still a go. We'll just have to keep our eye on Wildwood Conservation Area throughout the day, see if we get any updates. But Kids, Cops, and Canadian Tire Fishing Derby will be tomorrow, 11 a.m. to 1 p.m., and that's the first 100 participants get some really cool swag bags. And then in the afternoon, live music from the Rust Buckets from London. They are having a concert from 1 to 4 p.m. So lots of fun stuff happening at Wildwood. Just keep an eye on it and see if everything is still a go for tomorrow. You can find them on Facebook, on Instagram, Wildwood Conservation Area.
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1: Good morning, I'm Richard Coffin. 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Avery Dixon is the Interim Program Outreach Coordinator with the Guardian Network, a program within Agriculture Wellness Ontario offering suicide prevention and life promotion training for ag industry professionals. Dixon says the network builds a supportive community of mental health advocates in agriculture and teaches how to recognize the signs of distress, particularly among farmers. Training through the network's designed to incorporate the lived experiences and livelihoods of farmers, and that includes the stressors they encounter and live with. A farmer wellness initiative is also available and offers free and unlimited counseling. 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Wednesdays in August will feature a different musical performance at St. Mary's Museum. The Faultliners open the melodies of the Museum Summer Concert Series August 5th at Cadzow Park. The acoustic duo features Stacey Frain on vocals and Alex Richards on guitar. Jazzmatics returns to the stage August 12th. York Street Thought Process will bring their mixture of indie folk and improvisation to their show August 19th. The series finale the following week features the Gee-Gees, described as three moms who love to play, sing, laugh, and have fun. Seatbelts save lives. That reminder from the OPP, which is advising motorists that buckling up remains a simple and effective way to prevent death and serious injury. Provincial police say from January to the end of June, 32 people have lost their lives on OPP-patrolled roads where the lack of seatbelt use or proper child restraint was a contributing factor. Police say despite awareness campaigns and enforcement efforts, some drivers and passengers are still not buckling up. OPP say they'll continue to educate motorists and enforce seatbelt laws, and drivers can expect officers to remain vigilant in identifying seatbelt violations. And the feds have announced a new $2 billion partnership that'll support our country's fleet of armored combat support vehicles. Prime Minister Mark Carney has announced that General Dynamics Land Systems Canada out of London has been tasked with building and delivering an additional 190 vehicles over the next 4 years. Officials say they'll be designed by Canadian engineers, built with Canadian materials, and assembled by Canadian workers at the London factory, adding it's expected to create or sustain more than 6,000 jobs countrywide. The feds say the new vehicles will be used in training exercises at armed forces bases across the country. Be the first to know. Get daily and weekly news alerts directly to your inbox by signing up at mystratfordnow.com.
2: CJCS Sports, or lack thereof. It was a quiet night in sports. The World Cup resuming this weekend, but in Major League Soccer action, Toronto FC and CF Montreal played to a scoreless tie. The Blue Jays returned from the All-Star break tonight, opening a three-game series against the White Sox in Toronto, and you can catch the first pitch just after 7 o'clock right here on CJCS.
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3: An air quality warning in effect in Stratford and Perth County. Widespread smoke today with a high of 27, humidex 35. Tonight, partly cloudy, a chance of showers overnight with risk of a thunderstorm and widespread smoke with a low of 20. On Saturday, tomorrow, cloudy with a chance of showers and risk of a thunderstorm. Local smoke in the morning. We'll see a high of 24 with a humidex of 33. Then on Sunday, sunshine with a high of 24. Right now in Stratford, it's foggy and smoky and 13.
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Friday morning. Hey, I'm Kate filling in for Jamie Caudill. Hope you're having a great morning so far. 7:12, 14 degrees, fog and smoke outside. We are under an air quality warning again for today. We'll see a high of 27 and a humidex of 35. And just a reminder to get your entries in for the Bentley's Birthday Club today, coming up at 7:45. You can text them directly to me, 519-272-1240. 7:45 will be announcing all of the birthdays for today. So if you know somebody who's celebrating today, 519-272-1240. Send me their name, your birthday wishes, your name too. And right now it's the Go-Go's. Our lips are sealed. 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

0: Classic Hits 107.1 CJCS Spinning Wheel Blood, Sweat, and Tears. I'm Kate. Happy Friday. Hope you're having a great day so far. And did you know today is National Tattoo Day? I have a couple of tattoos. I have like 9, I think. I counted earlier. I believe it's 9. And you know, something about my tattoos, only 2 of them actually really have any sentimental value to me, because I have matching ones with my sister, and those mean the most to me. But I mean, I love all of them except one small one. I have a snake on my arm that it's really small, and I think I just don't like the spot I put it in. I think the placement's kind of silly. So that's the only regret I have so far. But I want to hear about your tattoos. Do you have tattoos? Do you like tattoos? Do yours have lots of meaning? Are they just kind of for fun? We're talking about it over on the CJCS Facebook page. And Steph says, I stopped counting at 100, which blew my mind. She says, most of them are mean very little. I love spooky stuff, and most of them are spooky. I have a couple of ones with meaning to them, obviously, but mostly I'm just painting the walls of the canvas that is my body. I mean, yeah, a lot of people just have fun with it. And she did drop a few pictures of her tattoos. These are really good. I think my favorite as well is the Steve Irwin one. He's holding a croc. And I think that's hilarious. You can check that out. It's on the CJCS Facebook page. But yeah, we're all talking about tattoos. Tell me about the ones you have. If you want to send me a picture, I'd love to see it. And it's National Tattoo Day. And hey, if you're looking to get a new tattoo, and you want to support the Stratford Perth Humane Society at the same time, next Saturday is their Forever Inked fundraiser. And that's really cool. They team up with local tattoo studios for a big fundraiser. You can get a tattoo and proceeds go to the Humane Society. So if you want more details on that, you can check that out at kwsphumane.ca and go to the Facebook page. 1071 CJCS-Stratford on Facebook, and show me your tattoos because it's National Tattoo Day.
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1: 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For more information, visit the link at mystratfordnow.com. Wednesdays in August will feature a different musical performance at St. Mary's Museum. The Faultliners open the melodies of the museum summer concert series August 5th at Cadzow Park. The acoustic duo features Stacey Frayne on vocals and Alex Richards on guitar. Jazzmatics returns to the stage August 12th. York Street Thought Process will bring their mixture of indie folk and improvisation to their show August 19th. The series finale the following week features the Gee-Gees, described as three moms who love to play, sing, laugh, and have fun. Seatbelts save lives. That reminder from the OPP, which is advising motorists that buckling up remains a simple and effective way to prevent death and serious injury. Provincial police say from January to the end of June, 32 people have lost their lives on OPP-patrolled roads where the lack of seatbelt use or proper child restraint was a contributing factor. Police say despite awareness campaigns and enforcement efforts, some drivers and passengers are still not buckling up. OPP say they'll continue to educate motorists and enforce seatbelt laws, and drivers can expect officers to remain vigilant in identifying seatbelt violations. And the feds have announced a new $2 billion partnership that'll support our country's fleet of armored combat support vehicles. Prime Minister Mark Carney's announced that General Dynamics Land Systems Canada out of London has been tasked with building and delivering an additional 190 vehicles over the next 4 years. Officials say they'll be designed by Canadian engineers, built with Canadian materials, and assembled by Canadian workers at the London factory, adding it's expected to create or sustain more than 6,000 jobs countrywide. The feds say the new vehicles will be used in training exercises at armed forces bases across the country. Be the first to know. Get daily and weekly news alerts directly to your inbox by signing up at mystratfordnow.com.
2: CJCS Sports, or lack thereof. It was a quiet night in sports. The World Cup resuming this weekend, but in Major League Soccer action, Toronto FC and CF Montreal played to a scoreless tie. The Blue Jays returned from the All-Star break tonight, opening a three-game series against the White Sox in Toronto, and you can catch the first pitch just after 7 o'clock right here on CJCS.
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4: An air quality warning in effect in Stratford and Perth County. Widespread smoke today with a high of 27, humidex 35. Tonight, partly cloudy, a chance of showers overnight with risk of a thunderstorm and widespread smoke with a low of 20. On Saturday, tomorrow, cloudy with a chance of showers and risk of a thunderstorm. Local smoke in the morning. We'll see a high of 24 with a humidex of 33. Then on Sunday, sunshine with a high of 24. Right now in Stratford, it's foggy and smoky and 13.
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0: Crosby, Stills, Nash & Young, Woodstock, Classic Hits, 107.1, CJCS, 742. Good morning, happy Friday. I'm Kate, and it's time for the Bentley's Birthday Club. Starting off with a very happy birthday to Kaylin Lukovniak. Lisa says, happy birthday to my future daughter-in-law. Have the best day ever. That's so sweet. Happy birthday to Steve Morris. Happy birthday, Dad. We hope you enjoy your special day. We love you always and forever. Your favorite children, McKenna and Mason. Also for Steve Morris, happy birthday, Steve. Have a great day. Love Mom and Dad. Also, happy birthday to Jeff Corbett. Happy 65th birthday, Jeff. Hope you have a fantastic birthday. Love, Sandy and Sheena. Woof, woof. Very cute. Happy birthday, everybody. And we do need a winner for our 20 Bentley's Bucks for Bentley's in downtown Stratford, the bar to be at. And it looks like our winner is going to be Steve Morris. Happy birthday. Happy birthday to all of you. And if there is somebody in your life who is about to celebrate a birthday, you should enter them into the birthday club, the Bentley's Birthday Club, at mystratfordnow.com.
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0: 1071 CJCS, Candy in the Backbeat, Dancing Under a Latin Moon. Good morning. Happy Friday. I'm Kate in for Jamie Caudill. 15 degrees right now in Stratford. We're seeing fog and smoke outside. So definitely still under an air quality warning in Stratford and Perth County. And here's an update from Stratford Summer Music. Their Vocal Academy performance has been moved indoors today from the Music Barge on the river to the stage at Avondale United Church due to the poor air quality. So this is a totally free performance with Stratford Summer Music's Vocal Academy students. It's at 2 p.m. at Avondale United Church. Just show up. It's totally free. If you're looking for a way to get out of the house while staying indoors, they would love to see you there. However, they are saying as well, if you're at higher risk from poor air quality, if you're elderly or young or pregnant or those with heart or lung conditions, you know, if you're at higher risk, they do encourage you to stay home and take care of yourself. But whatever you choose to do, they are very excited to have these incredible singers from their Vocal Academy on stage in a safe, comfortable space. So that's at 2 p.m. at Avondale United Church. 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
1: Good morning, I'm Richard Coffin. 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Wednesdays in August will feature a different musical performance at St. Mary's Museum. The Faultliners open the melodies of the Museum Summer Concert Series August 5th at Cadzow Park. The acoustic duo features Stacey Frayne on vocals and Alex Richards on guitar. Jazzmatics returns to the stage August 12th. York Street Thought Process will bring their mixture of indie folk and improvisation to their show August 19th. The series finale the following week features the Gee-Gees, described as three moms who love to play, sing, laugh, and have fun. Seatbelts save lives. That reminder from the OPP, which is advising motorists that buckling up remains a simple and effective way to prevent death and serious injury. Provincial police say from January to the end of June, 32 people have lost their lives on OPP-patrolled roads where the lack of seatbelt use or proper child restraint was a contributing factor. Police say despite awareness campaigns and enforcement efforts, some drivers and passengers are still not buckling up. OPP say they'll continue to educate motorists and enforce seatbelt laws, and drivers can expect officers to remain vigilant in identifying seatbelt violations. And the feds have announced a new $2 billion partnership that'll support our country's fleet of armored combat support vehicles. Prime Minister Mark Carney's announced that General Dynamics Land Systems Canada out of London has been tasked with building and delivering an additional 190 vehicles over the next 4 years. Officials say they'll be designed by Canadian engineers, built with Canadian materials, and assembled by Canadian workers at the London factory, adding it's expected to create or sustain more than 6,000 jobs countrywide. The feds say the new vehicles will be used in training exercises at armed forces bases across the country. Be the first to know. Get daily and weekly news alerts directly to your inbox by signing up at mystratfordnow.com.
2: CJCS Sports, or lack thereof. It was a quiet night in sports. The World Cup resuming this weekend, but in Major League Soccer action, Toronto FC and CF Montreal played to a scoreless tie. The Blue Jays returned from the All-Star break tonight, opening a three-game series against the White Sox in Toronto, and you can catch the first pitch just after 7 o'clock right here on CJCS.
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3: An air quality warning in effect in Stratford and Perth County. Widespread smoke today, high 27, Humidex 35. Tonight, partly cloudy, a chance of showers overnight with risk of a thunderstorm. Widespread smoke and a low of 20. On Saturday, tomorrow, cloudy with a chance of showers and risk of a thunderstorm. Smoke in the morning, we'll see a high of 24 and a Humidex of 33. And on Sunday, sunshine with a high of 24. Right now in Stratford, it's 16 with fog and smoke.

8:13 Friday morning, still under an air quality warning. Poor air quality has also caused the Stratford Lions Pool to close again today. They're remaining closed for the rest of the day because of the air quality warning. So just a heads up, no outdoor swim lessons or free swims today. And I hope you're staying safe. Spending as much time indoors as possible, which sucks when the weather is so nice. It's 16 right now, but it is foggy and smoky. So please stay safe, stay indoors. And weather willing, Abby, as of right now, will be out and about in the cruiser this weekend. So we'll talk about her schedule in just a few minutes here after Glass Tiger, my song on CJCS.

0: 107.1 CJCS, My Song with Glass Tiger. Friday morning, I'm Kate. Hope you're having a great morning so far. We're at 16 degrees with fog and smoke outside. We're still under an air quality warning in Stratford and area. And widespread smoke for today, but it looks like tomorrow the smoke will start to dissipate throughout the day. So, hopefully, weather willing, Abby will be out and about in the Stratford Motor Products Community Cruiser tomorrow, powered by Krabby Joe's Bar and Grill, Excalibur Insurance, Zaire Stratford, and Roof Ninjas. So her plan for Saturday, the rust buckets from London are at Wildwood Conservation Area. They're playing on the beach, live music from 1 p.m. to 4 p.m. Abby will be there in the cruiser. Gate fees do apply if you are not camping at Wildwood already, but that'll be a fun afternoon. And then on Sunday, Abby will be starting the day at the Spice and Threads Christmas in July Market at the Best Western plus the Arden Park Hotel. It'll be fun and festive. It's indoors, and it goes from 10 a.m. to 4 p.m. Abby will be there 10 to noon, and then she is back in the cruiser headed to Clinton Raceway for their annual Vic Hayter Memorial Trot. That kicks off around 1:30. Gates open at noon, and that's always a really fun family day supporting Out of the Ashes Large Animal Sanctuary. So that'll be a really great day. And hopefully, I'm crossing my fingers that the air quality will be better this weekend. If not, we will update on our social medias, but we'll post Abby's schedule for this weekend on Facebook and Instagram, and we will keep you updated if we have to cancel anything. But if there's anything coming up this summer that you want to see Abby at, if you're planning an event, send us an invite. Go to mystratfordnow.com and fill out a cruiser request form in the Community Cruiser tab.
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1: Good morning, I'm Richard Coffin. A supportive community is out there to help farmers, farm workers, and their families living with mental health challenges. Avery Dixon is the interim program outreach coordinator with the Guardian Network, a program within Agriculture Wellness Ontario offering suicide prevention and life promotion training for ag industry professionals. Dixon says the network builds a supportive community of mental health advocates in agriculture and teaches how to recognize the signs of distress, particularly among farmers. Training through the network is designed to incorporate the lived experiences and livelihoods of farmers, and that includes the stressors they encounter and live with. A farmer wellness initiative is also available and offers free and unlimited counseling. For more information, visit the link at mystratfordnow.com.

0: Wednesdays in August will feature a different musical performance at St. Mary's Museum. The Faultliners open the melodies at the Museum Summer Concert Series August 5th at Cadzow Park. The acoustic duo features Stacey Frayne on vocals and Alex Richards on guitar. Jazzmatics returns to the stage August 12th. York Street Thought Process will bring their mixture of indie folk and improvisation to their show August 19th. The series finale the following week features the Gee-Gees, described as three moms who love to play, sing, laugh, and have fun. Seatbelts save lives. That reminder from the OPP, which is advising motorists that buckling up remains a simple and effective way to prevent death and serious injury. Provincial police say from January to the end of June, 32 people have lost their lives on OPP-patrolled roads where the lack of seatbelt use or proper child restraint was a contributing factor. Police say despite awareness campaigns and enforcement efforts, some drivers and passengers are still not buckling up. OPP say they'll continue to educate motorists and enforce seatbelt laws, and drivers can expect officers to remain vigilant in identifying seatbelt violations. And the feds have announced a new $2 billion partnership that'll support our country's fleet of armored combat support vehicles. Prime Minister Mark Carney has announced that General Dynamics Land Systems Canada out of London has been tasked with building and delivering an additional 190 vehicles over the next 4 years. Officials say they'll be designed by Canadian engineers, built with Canadian materials, and assembled by Canadian workers at the London factory, adding it's expected to create or sustain more than 6,000 jobs countrywide. The feds say the new vehicles will be used in training exercises at armed forces bases across the country. Be the first to know. Get daily and weekly news alerts directly to your inbox by signing up at mystratfordnow.com.
1: CJCS Sports, or lack thereof. It was a quiet night in sports. The World Cup resuming this weekend, but in Major League Soccer action, Toronto FC and CF Montreal played to a scoreless tie. The Blue Jays returned from the All-Star break tonight, opening a three-game series against the White Sox in Toronto, and you can catch the first pitch just after 7 o'clock right here on CJCS.
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3: An air quality warning in effect in Stratford and Perth County. Widespread smoke today, high 27, humidex 35. Tonight, partly cloudy, a chance of showers overnight with risk of a thunderstorm. Widespread smoke and a low of 20. On Saturday, tomorrow, cloudy with a chance of showers and risk of a thunderstorm. Smoke in the morning, we'll see a high of 24 and a humidex of 33. And on Sunday, sunshine with a high of 24. Right now in Stratford, it's 16 with fog and smoke.
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0: Billy Joel, Tell Her About It, 107.1 CJCS. Hey, I'm Kate. Hope you're having a great Friday morning, and I am so looking forward to next Thursday. Brad Woods coming back to Stratford. Brad is on the phone. Brad, how are you?
1: I'm great. Thanks so much for having me again on the show, Kate.
0: Oh, it's so exciting to have you back and back in Stratford on July 23rd at the Bunker. I'm so excited for more songs and stories.
1: Great. Yeah, it was great. I mean, you came out as well. You generously did an interview with us, and then it was great meeting you and hanging out with you a bit at the show last time. So I'm thrilled that this is happening again.
0: Yes, I'm so excited. And I absolutely loved it last time. It was so meaningful. I mean, you are a master storyteller. So
1: that's very kind of you to say.
0: And the Rag and Bones Collective is just phenomenal. Like, Songs and Stories is a very peaceful event. Like, it's heartwarming, and it definitely is like chicken noodle soup for the soul, kind of.
1: Okay, I'll take that.
0: So tell us what we can expect on July 23rd at the Bunker for Songs and Stories.
1: Well, I mean, anything you do in Stratford in the summer is going to be good. I was just there the other day, actually, went and saw Something Rotten, and I was all excited to be back in town for another reason. But it's just such a lovely spot, and the Bunker itself is a brilliant space. John and the gang there are just incredibly generous and hospitable, and so it's a great night before we even get on stage. Mm-hmm. And this time there's about 12 of us in the Rag and Bones Collective, and we're never sure until sort of a day or two beforehand who's available. I know that there's at least going to be three or four of us on stage, acoustic musicians supporting the stories, and great harmonies and usually some interesting instrumentation too, not just guitars but mandolins and banjos, and we try to mix it up. Our banjo players recently bought a fiddle, so I'm not sure if that's going to show up next week or not.
0: That'd be awesome.
1: And some new stories and maybe some repeats. Someone already asked if I would be telling one of the stories I told last time because they enjoyed it so much. Someone that's coming back. So it like you say, it is sort of a warm and gentle time, I guess, but it's also at least hopefully it's a lot of fun.
0: We have
1: a lot of laughs and sharing. I think sharing stories is just a real honor. I'm incredibly blessed that I get to do this. And so I'm thrilled to be coming back and doing it in Stratford at the Bunker.
0: I am so excited. And yes, the Rag and Bones Collective is amazing. I mean, like, every song was just, I was always blown away the way the songs connected with the stories as well.
1: Yeah, sometimes that's intentional, mm-hmm. like really intentional. Say, oh, you know, we should learn this song because it would go so well with the story. And then other times, just someone might say, I don't really care what you play something after the story. And inevitably, there's some connection. There's some cool universal themes that seem to come out in the songs and stories we choose. But it is fun to sort of see those connections.
0: Mm-hmm. And do you know what kind of stories you'll be telling this time around?
1: I've been, I've been telling a lot of stories about my dad recently. Mm-hmm. And some of those showed up last time, if memory serves.
0: Yeah, they did.
1: And I'll probably do some of that as well. I guess I find a lot of my stories these days, because of my age, are like watching my kids, deal with adulthood and watching my parents' generation fade away. So I'm kind of looking through two lenses. And so a lot of my stories have to do that. And maybe that's why we appeal to the audience we do, a mm-hmm. wider audience, because, somebody like you, who's a lot younger than me, is listening to the stories of that generation and folks that are older that come out and can appreciate the other side of things. So mm-hmm. I'm not 100% sure. We're doing a show in Huntsville this week and trying some new things, and so maybe we'll create a Stratford show based on how things go.
0: Love it.
1: This week in Muskoka.
0: Yeah, that sounds perfect. And is there anything else we want to touch on? It is a pay what you can show.
1: Pay what you can. Yeah, absolutely. And just confirmed this morning that your local poet laureate David Stone is going to be joining us.
0: Oh my goodness!
1: Reading some of his poetry. Yeah, I don't know David. I've heard of him. I've read some of his stuff, and I've heard lots of incredible things about him. And we connected, and I invited him to be a part of this, and he agreed. And so We are thrilled to have him as part of the show next Thursday.
0: Oh, absolutely. That'll be a real treat. Yeah. David is wonderful.
1: And you know, you mentioned the music, and we kind of think that those guys, the Rag and Bones boys, are storytellers as well.
0: Like, absolutely.
1: Right? They're just doing it through music. And then I would argue that poetry is its own powerful way of telling stories. So, you know, the focus of the night is stories, and fortunately now we're going to be doing it three different ways, through oral traditions, through poetry, through music, songs and music.
0: Yeah, if you love stories, come out, because you're going to get a lot of good ones.
1: Yeah, awesome. Sure.
0: So you can register a seat at thebunkerstratford.com, and this is going to be wonderful, Brad. I'm so excited for songs and stories.
1: Yeah, it's not a huge space. So if any listeners out there are interested and want to be a part of it, come book a table ahead of time. Gather your friends, get a few people, and book a table.
0: Well, yeah. We're looking forward to it, Brad. Thank you so much.
1: Thank you. I really appreciate your time, and hopefully we'll see you Thursday.
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0: 1071 CJCS Hard Sun with Indio. Hey, I'm Kate. Happy Friday. Hope you're having a great morning so far. We're sitting at 19 degrees right now. It is smoky still outside. We're still under an air quality warning for today. Lots of activities are being canceled or moved indoors today due to the poor air quality. So, for example, Stratford Public Library's Acorns and Oak Trees program at 10 o'clock is being moved indoors at Anne Hathaway Retirement Residence. You can still hang out, tell stories, play. That's a really great event for all ages. Stratford Summer Music's Vocal Academy. It was supposed to be on the music barge today, but it is moved to Avondale United Church for 2 o'clock. They're doing an indoor performance. It is totally free. So that is going to be a wonderful performance from the Vocal Academy with Stratford Summer Music. And outdoor activities like the Lions Pool are remaining closed today. So if you are planning on heading out of the house or work at any point today, just be careful and do your research. Check on the activities that you're planning on doing. See if they're still going on or see if they've been moved. And I wouldn't recommend being outside today. But if you do have to be outside, just be cautious. Wear a face covering and try not to spend too much time outside because the air quality, poor air quality is no joke. So just stay safe and do your research. If you are going to an activity, be sure to check in with the organizers and make sure it's still going on.
1: 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Don't just get rid of them, restore them.
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1: 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Dixon says the network builds a supportive community of mental health advocates in agriculture and teaches how to recognize the signs of distress, particularly among farmers. 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A farmer wellness initiative is also available and offers free and unlimited counseling. 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Wednesdays in August will feature a different musical performance at St. Mary's Museum. The Faultliners open the melodies of the Museum Summer Concert Series August 5th at Cadzow Park. The acoustic duo features Stacey Frayne on vocals and Alex Richards on guitar. Jazzmatics returns to the stage August 12th. York Street Thought Process will bring their mixture of indie folk and improvisation to their show August 19th. The series finale the following week features the Gigi's, described as three moms who love to play, sing, laugh, and have fun. Seatbelts save lives. That reminder from the OPP, which is advising motorists that buckling up remains a simple and effective way to prevent death and serious injury. Provincial police say from January to the end of June, 32 people have lost their lives on OPP-patrolled roads where the lack of seatbelt use or proper child restraint was a contributing factor. Police say despite awareness campaigns and enforcement efforts, some drivers and passengers are still not buckling up. OPP say they'll continue to educate motorists and enforce seatbelt laws, and drivers can expect officers to remain vigilant in identifying seatbelt violations. And the feds have announced a new $2 billion partnership that'll support our country's fleet of armored combat support vehicles. Prime Minister Mark Carney's announced that General Dynamics Land Systems Canada out of London has been tasked with building and delivering an additional 190 vehicles over the next 4 years. Officials say they'll be designed by Canadian engineers, built with Canadian materials, and assembled by Canadian workers at the London factory, adding it's expected to create or sustain more than 6,000 jobs countrywide. The feds say the new vehicles will be used in training exercises at armed forces bases across the country. Be the first to know. Get daily and weekly news alerts directly to your inbox by signing up at mystratfordnow.com.
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3: 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It was a quiet night in sports. The World Cup resuming this weekend, but in Major League Soccer action, Toronto FC and CF Montreal played to a scoreless tie. The Blue Jays returned from the All-Star break tonight, opening a three-game series against the White Sox in Toronto, and you can catch the first pitch just after 7 o'clock right here on CJCS.
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4: An air quality warning in effect in Stratford and area. Widespread smoke today, high 27 with a humidex of 35. Tonight, partly cloudy, a chance of showers overnight with risk of a thunderstorm, widespread smoke and a low of 20. On Saturday, cloudy with a chance of showers and risk of a thunderstorm, smoke in the morning. We'll see a high of 24 with a humidex of 33. And on Sunday, sunshine with a high of 24. Right now in Stratford, it's 19 with smoke.
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9:13 Friday morning. I'm Kate filling in for Jamie Cottle. Hope you're having a great morning so far. Still under an air quality warning. Smoky outside right now, and it's 20. We're going to see a high of 27 with the Humidex of 35. And if you don't have lunch plans today, well, you don't have to make them. You can just head on over to the local community food center. They've got it covered. Lunch is 11 to 1 today, but you know, that's not all they do on Fridays. They've got a packed itinerary. So we'll talk more about that in a few minutes. Right now, unbelievable on CJCS.

0: After Midnight with Eric Clapton, Classic Hits 107.1 CJCS 920. Good morning, I'm Kate, and it's Friday. If your itinerary is looking empty today for Friday, well, the local community food center always has a busy day on Friday with all sorts of great things, lunch, market, and Julie Dr. Johnson gave me all the details.
1: We do seniors exercise 9:30 till 10:30, and then the market is open Fridays from 11 till 1. We serve lunch from 11 until 1. And then in the afternoon, the community clinic moves into the building, and there is a caseworker here from ODSP and OW that, again, it's like a pop-up situation. So if you're trying to connect with an OW or an ODSP caseworker, pop in. That's the best way to connect with them because they are physically sitting here in the space with their computers open, ready to help.
0: Absolutely. So yes. Great. And also another great resource on Fridays, the tax clinic is still going.
1: Oh, boy. Yes. So we have a volunteer tax filer. He's in the building the second and fourth Friday of the month. And so we make appointments for him for those dates. So to make an appointment, you just call me at the local, and it's 519-508-3663, and I'm at extension 1005. And then I will connect you with him, and he will set an appointment with you and let you know all the things that you need to bring. But if you haven't filed taxes this year, it's not too late. If you have taxes that you haven't filed from previous years, that's okay too. You can do that. And there could be an opportunity when you file all those back taxes that you may be eligible for some benefits that you haven't got. So it's not too late to do it. And Jim, who is our volunteer, is absolutely amazing. And he will help you in every way he can to get you up to date. And if you're eligible to collect things, then you will start getting them.
0: Absolutely. It's never too late to catch up.
1: Right? You know? Never.
0: Yeah. So
1: no, you
0: definitely
1: just have to start. That's it.
0: Exactly. So
1: yes.
0: That's awesome. On Fridays, the tax clinic is still going. And the Oak Street Farm right now, very busy. The weather is beautiful and things are growing.
1: Oh, so much. They are growing very fast and furious, which means they are going to need to be harvested. So

0: So seize the day today. It's Friday. You can go have lunch, check out the market. Seniors exercise is about to start at 9:30. Lots of great stuff going on. And seize the day. You can be a volunteer if you've got the time. So always lots of great things happening at the local. You can keep up to date with them on their social media at the local community food center.
1: Nice ride.
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0: An air quality warning in effect in Stratford and area. Widespread smoke today, high 27 with a humidex of 35. Tonight, partly cloudy, a chance of showers overnight with risk of a thunderstorm. Widespread smoke and a low of 20. On Saturday, cloudy with a chance of showers and risk of a thunderstorm. Smoke in the morning. We'll see a high of 24 with a humidex of 33. And on Sunday, sunshine with a high of 24. Right now in Stratford, it's 19 with smoke.
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0: Edwin Collins, A Girl Like You, Classic Hits, 107.1 CJCS, 944. Good morning. Happy Friday. 20 degrees right now. We're going to see a high of 27 with a humidex of 35, and we're still under an air quality warning for today. The smoke should start dissipating tomorrow, but yeah, just be cautious if you're going outside today, if you're spending any time outside. And today's National Tattoo Day. I've been having so much fun this morning talking about your tattoos. Do you have any? Do they mean anything special? Are they just for fun? Do you love tattoos? Do you hate tattoos? I want to hear everybody's opinion. We're talking on the Today Facebook page. Keith says, I have no tattoos, but I can really appreciate a work of art when I see it. These artists are absolutely amazing. The time and investment into body art is staggering. It's so true. Every time I see people's tattoos, I just think that probably took hours. I mean, it depends on what it is, but so many really detailed, really beautiful works of art. And yeah, a lot of people have really important tattoos to them. Peter says they're bookmarks for me. I always remember the time I got each one, each and every tattoo, and I base it on where I was at the time I got it, and I go from there. That's a really cool way of looking at it. I've never thought about it like that. A lot of people are saying they represent my family. Dee says, I have six. They represent my journey so far. Tabby also has six, and she says, they all mean something special to me. One is for lupus, one is for my grandparents, one is for my husband, two for my kids, and one is for me. I love it. Tell me all about your tattoos today. It's National Tattoo Day. You can join the conversation on the CJCS Facebook page, Instagram, or you can also give me a call, shoot me a text, 519-272-1240.
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0: Brian Adams, Kids Wanna Rock, Classic Hits 107.1 CJCS. I'm Kate. Happy Friday. Thanks so much for hanging out with me this morning. Jamie will be back next week. Thanks for bearing with me for, for the half of the week. But I hope you have a great rest of your day. That air quality warning is still in effect, so stay indoors as much as possible if you can. If you have to go out, it's recommended that you wear some sort of mask or face covering. You know, poor air quality is no joke. It can have serious health effects and risks. So take care of yourself. There are a handful of events being moved indoors today. So there are still things to do in Stratford, but we're doing it in a safer way. So if you are planning on going to an event today, just double check to see if it's been canceled or moved indoors. Ultimately, take care of yourself. Have a wonderful weekend. Abby will be out and about this weekend as long as it is safe to do so. So you can stay updated on that on our social media pages. We'll keep you updated to see if she is heading out this weekend. But as of right now, her schedule has been posted. So you'll see Abby out and about this weekend, hopefully. Fingers crossed. Have a great weekend. Jamie will be back on Monday, and we'll see you later.
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0: The air quality warning is still in effect in Stratford and area. Widespread smoke today with a high of 27, humidex of 35. Tonight, partly cloudy, a chance of showers overnight and risk of a thunderstorm. Widespread smoke and a low of 20. On Saturday, cloudy with a chance of showers and risk of a thunderstorm. Smoke in the morning. We'll see a high of 24, humidex 33. And on Sunday, sunshine with a high of 24. Right now in Stratford, it's 22, feeling like 27 with the humidex and smoky.
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8: It's not wrong to say no. 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
11: Air quality warning is in effect for the area. Widespread smoke today with a high of 27 and a humidex of 35. For tonight, partly cloudy, widespread smoke and a low of 20. Cloudy tomorrow, good chance of rain and thunderstorms with local smoke in the morning and a high of 24 and a humidex of 33. And Sunday, sunny with a high of 24.
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5: Air quality warning is in effect for the area. Widespread smoke today with a high of 27 and a humidex of 35. For tonight, partly cloudy, widespread smoke and a low of 20. Cloudy tomorrow, good chance of rain and thunderstorms with local smoke in the morning and a high of 24 and a humidex of 33. And Sunday, sunny with a high of 24.
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2: Registration is open for Larsh Stratford's annual golf tournament and after party coming up on Thursday, August 13th at the Stratford Municipal Golf Course. 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
11: Air quality warning in effect for the area. Partly cloudy for tonight. Maybe a thunderstorm with widespread smoke and a low of 20. Cloudy tomorrow. Good chance of rain and thunderstorms with local smoke and a high of 24 and a humidex of 33. Sunday, sunny with a high of 24.
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1: From the CJCS Newsroom, here's what's happening.
2: Good afternoon. I'm Casey Kenny. An air quality warning remains in effect for Stratford and Perth County and could continue into tomorrow. Wildfires in northwestern Ontario continue to impact this region of the province, as well as several U.S. states, with poor air quality and reduced visibility. The city of Stratford said this morning that the Lions Pool will be closed again because of air quality concerns. Several sports activities have been canceled this week because of the conditions. Here on Perth Public Health is reminding residents to limit time outdoors and consider reducing or rescheduling outdoor activities. Eye, nose, and throat irritation, headaches, or a mild cough are common, while more serious but less common symptoms include wheezing, chest pains, or severe cough. A supportive community is out there to help farmers, farm workers, and their families living with mental health challenges. Avery Dixon's the Interim Program Outreach Coordinator with the Guardian Network, a program within Agriculture Wellness Ontario, offering suicide prevention and life promotion training for agriculture industry professionals. The network builds a supportive community of mental health advocates in agriculture. Dixon says the network teaches folks that engage with farmers on a daily basis how to recognize signs and how to encourage them to access support. Training through the network is designed to incorporate the lived experiences and the livelihoods of farmers, and that includes the stressors they encounter and live with. A farmer wellness initiative is also available through Agriculture Wellness Ontario, which offers free and unlimited counseling. You can find more information on mental health supports at CMHA here on Perth.com. Wednesdays in August will feature a different musical performance at the St. Mary's Museum. The Faultliners open the melodies at the museum's summer concert series on August 5th at Cadso Park. The acoustic duo features Stacey Frayne on vocals and Alex Richards on guitar. Septet Jazzmatics return to the stage on August 12th. York Street Thought Process will bring their mixture of indie folk and improvisation to their show August 19th. The series finale the following week will feature the Gee-Gees, described as three moms who love to play, sing, laugh, and have fun. The outdoor performances run from 7 p.m. until 8 p.m. Admission is by donation, with proceeds going to the St. Mary's Museum. And Canada Child Benefit payments are on the rise this month. Ottawa says the benefit will provide families with up to $8,157 a year per child under the age of 6 and up to $6,883 a year for those ages 6 to 17. Depending on the age of the child and household income, the increase ranges from up to $135 to $165. Officials say the money is provided to help families manage everyday expenses such as groceries, clothing, and child care. Be the first to know. Sign up and get news alerts delivered directly to your inbox at mystratfordnow.com.
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4: 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In the CFL, BC is in Edmonton, and the WNBA, Toronto entertains Atlanta.
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4: Air quality warning in effect for the area. Partly cloudy for tonight, maybe a thunderstorm with widespread smoke and a low of 20. Cloudy tomorrow, good chance of rain and thunderstorms with local smoke and a high of 24 and a humidex of 33. Sunday, sunny with a high of 24.
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7: Air quality warning in effect for the area. Partly cloudy for tonight. Maybe a thunderstorm with widespread smoke and a low of 20. Cloudy tomorrow, good chance of rain and thunderstorms with local smoke and a high of 24 and a humidex of 33. Sunday, sunny with a high of 24.
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10: Air quality warning in effect for the area. Partly cloudy for tonight. Maybe a thunderstorm with widespread smoke and a low of 20. Cloudy tomorrow. Good chance of rain and thunderstorms with local smoke and a high of 24 and a humidex of 33. Sunday, sunny with a high of 24.
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7: Air quality warning in effect for the area. Partly cloudy for tonight. Maybe a thunderstorm with widespread smoke and a low of 20. Cloudy tomorrow, good chance of rain and thunderstorms with local smoke and a high of 24 and a humidex of 33. Sunday, sunny with a high of 24.
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10: Air quality warning in effect for the area. Partly cloudy for tonight, maybe a thunderstorm with widespread smoke and a low of 20. Cloudy tomorrow, good chance of rain and thunderstorms with local smoke and a high of 24 and a humidex of 33. Sunday, sunny with a high of 24.
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Always felt with you, and everybody's got it. Somebody just has it in their house, and that's it. It's the only one you ever buy. We'll talk about it shortly. T-Land now, Northern Pikes, 107.1 CJC SFM.

Sure, parenting can be tough, but look at it this way. 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

0: 107.1 CJCS FM, and that was Jimmy Eat World and the middle. KFO with you. And it is a funny thing when you go to someone's house and they get out the ketchup, and it's not the ketchup that you're used to. It's a different brand. And you kind of look at it funny because, you know, you're used to Heinz or French's or whatever the case may be when it comes to that brand that you absolutely love. For me, it has to be Heinz. It has to be French's mustard. And it has to be Hellmann's mayo. What is the brand that you have to have in your house? 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

0: 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Join Jamie Cottle as he takes you back to the 60s. Don't you know that I heard it through the
1: grapevine? Pretty woman walking down the street.
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3: Air quality warning in effect for the area. Partly cloudy for tonight. Maybe a thunderstorm with widespread smoke and a low of 20. Cloudy tomorrow. Good chance of rain and thunderstorms with local smoke and a high of 24 and a humidex of 33. Sunday, sunny with a high of 24.
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0: Classic Hits 107.1 CJCS FM, and that was Closer Together. The Box, KFEL, with you on the afternoon show. I hope you're having a most splendid of a day. And just a reminder that the Lions pool is closed today, and that is due to air quality, and that is due to, of course, the wildfire smoke. So if you do want to go out and do some swimming, Lions pool remains closed for today. And that is, of course, for safety reasons.
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0: Classic Hits 107.1 CJCSFM, and that was Help Me, Joni Mitchell. I'm KFL, and Abby is going to be one busy cruiser driver this weekend. She's going to be all over Stratford and Perth County starting Saturday from 1 to 4, Rust Buckets Concert at Wildwood Conservation Area. That's on the beach. Sunday, July 19th from 10 until noon, Spice and Threads Christmas in July. The Threads Christmas in July Market, Best Western Arden Park Hotel. And then she will be from 12 to 4:30 in Clinton at the Vic Hader Memorial Trot. So she's going to be one busy person driving around in the Stratford Motor Products Community Cruiser, powered by Krabby Joe's Bar and Grill, Excalibur Insurance, Zaire's Stratford, and Roof Ninjas.
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0: Air quality warning in effect for the area. Partly cloudy for tonight. Maybe a thunderstorm with widespread smoke and a low of 20. Cloudy tomorrow. Good chance of rain and thunderstorms with local smoke and a high of 24 and a humidex of 33. Sunday, sunny with a high of 24.
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1: I want to tell you a story about the house rent blues. 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She said, that don't confront me, long as I get my money next Friday. Now next Friday I come, I didn't get the rent, and out the door I went. 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I have the rent for it tomorrow, the next day I don't know. So say, let me slide it on, you know, people. I notice when I come home in the evening, she ain't got nothing nice to say to me. 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

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She kind of funny, you know. I said, I know. Everybody funny. Now you for that too.

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KFO with you as we talk about those brands you just have to have. We all have them in our house that you just have to have. For me, it's Heinz Ketchup, and it is definitely

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1: Air quality warning in effect for the area. Partly cloudy for tonight. Maybe a thunderstorm with widespread smoke and a low of 20. Cloudy tomorrow. Good chance of rain and thunderstorms with local smoke and a high of 24 and a humidex of 33. Sunday, sunny with a high of 24.
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0: 107.1 CJCS FM, and that was Bare Naked Ladies. I'm KFEL. We're talking about those brands you just have to have. We've all got them. We're getting text messages nonstop. Sandy has texted in and says, French's ketchup and mustard, Kraft peanut butter, and Kraft Miracle Whip. It has to be those. What about you? What is that brand you just have to have? Now, you're saying Pepsi. Why?
1: Well, it's just the best pop ever. Mother drank Pepsi, so why would I drink anything else? Their stuff is disgusting.
0: Now, when I used to drink colas, mine definitely was Pepsi, too. I agree. 519-272-1240. 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

0: Cause I gotta have faith. Ooh, I gotta have faith. Cause I gotta have Classic Hits 107.1 CJCS FM and Faith, George Michael. I'm KFEL. We're talking about brands you have to have, and we're getting lots of text messages, which you can do 519-272-1240. And Yvonne has texted in and said, it has to be Kraft Dinner. It has to be. It can't be any other brand. It has to be KD. I agree 100%. What about you? What is that brand you have to have?
1: Okay, I always buy for ketchup, Heinz, and from mayo, it has to be Kraft. Those brands, I don't buy nothing else.
0: That's it for you, eh? That's the only way you're going to roll. 519-272-1240. Tell me about that brand you have to have. Linton Windows.

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1: Good afternoon, I'm Casey Kenny. It's gloomy outside. An air quality warning remains in effect for Stratford and Perth County and could continue into tomorrow. Wildfires in northwestern Ontario continue to impact this region of the province, as well as several U.S. states with poor air quality and reduced visibility. The city of Stratford says that the Lions pools closed again today because of air quality concerns. Several sports activities have also been canceled this week because of the conditions. Here on Perth Public Health reminds residents to limit time outdoors and consider reducing or rescheduling outdoor activities. Eye, nose, and throat irritation, headaches, or a mild cough are common, while more serious but less common symptoms include wheezing, chest pains, or severe cough. It's busy and bursting at the seams at the Stratford Public Library. That's according to Teen Services librarian Brooke Windsor. Windsor says the library's Great Hobbit Adventure will take guests back to Middle-earth for five different challenges over 3 weeks, starting on Monday. Participants will watch a video with clues that point them in the direction of the challenges, which can be completed throughout the city. Completing all 15 earns a Hobbiton Hall featuring Lord of the Rings-themed prizes. A special celebration for Taylor Swift fans includes a scavenger hunt on the evening of July 29th along St. Patrick Street between the library and the YMCA, which will host games and a sing-along for the Eras Tour. Windsor says it will be a fun evening of music and having a good time with friends, and is supporting communities out there to help farmers, farm workers, and their families living with mental health challenges. Avery Dixon's the Interim Program Outreach Coordinator with the Guardian Network, a program within Agriculture Wellness Ontario, offering suicide prevention and life promotion training for agriculture industry professionals. The network builds a supportive community of mental health advocates and agriculture. Dixon says the network teaches folks that engage with farmers on a daily basis how to recognize signs and how to encourage them to access support. Training through the network's designed to incorporate the lived experiences and the livelihoods of farmers, and that includes the stressors they encounter and live with. A farmer wellness initiative is also available through Agriculture Wellness Ontario, which offers free and unlimited counseling. You can find more information on mental health supports at CMHA here on Perth.com. Be the first to know. Sign up and get news alerts delivered directly to your inbox at mystratfordnow.com.
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3: 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In the CFL, BC is in Edmonton, and the WNBA, Toronto entertains Atlanta.
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3: Air quality warning in effect for the area. Partly cloudy for tonight, maybe a thunderstorm with widespread smoke and a low of 20. Cloudy tomorrow, good chance of rain and thunderstorms with local smoke and a high of 24 and a humidex of 33. Sunday, sunny with a high of 24.
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0: Walt, my 3 minutes is just about up.
1: Oh, I'm sorry. Cornelius, we can't handle it this weekend.
0: Oh, really?
1: Certainly nice to hear from you, man.
2: Whoa. That was very mean of the Wolfman. K-Fell with you. We're talking about brands you have to have. What is it for you? 519-272-1240 as we roll into I Hate Myself for Loving You. It's Joan Jett and the Blackhearts. 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

0: 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That was Big Yellow Taxi, The Counting Crows. I'm KFEL. We have Christina from Sebringville on the phone. Christina, what is that brand you have to have?
1: So a brand I really like is probably like the ranch brand, the High Valley. Mm-hmm. I always go for that one.
0: That is probably the best of all ranches.
1: I think it is, yeah. So I think I go for that one. I also like the Heinz ketchup.
0: It's true. I'm the same. It can't be French's. I will even like scowl at someone else's house if it's French's ketchup.
1: Oh, really? Wow, you are serious.
0: I am. I dated a girl once that had a PC ketchup, and it pretty much was the end of it right there.
1: Oh, my gosh. Yeah, I would totally break up with her, too.
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0: Air quality warning in effect for the area. Partly cloudy for tonight. Maybe a thunderstorm with widespread smoke and a low of 20. Cloudy tomorrow. Good chance of rain and thunderstorms with local smoke and a high of 24 and a humidex of 33. Sunday, sunny with a high of 24.
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That was This Time Brian Adams. I'm KFEL, and it's all about the brands today. Brand loyalty, is it a thing, or have you strayed a little bit? I am still very loyal to Heinz.

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0: Classic Hits 107.1 CKCS FM, and that is Rick Rolled. I'm KFL. We're talking about brand loyalty this morning. And this afternoon, what is a brand that you are 100% loyal to?
1: Electronics and perfume.
0: Electronics and perfume. Okay, what is your perfume of choice?
1: Well, I don't know anymore because I have two kids, so it's kind of like meh.
0: Okay, electronics. What are you, Samsung? What are you, Apple? What's the deal there? You say name brand.
1: Anything. I mean, I know it sounds kind of, I don't know, not anything name brand, because my parents, they'll always buy some crazy thing I've never heard of. And they're like, it crashed. Come help us.
0: Yeah, I understand that. I'll be doing that this weekend at my dad's. 519-272-1240. Tell me about that brand you have to have.
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0: Air quality warning in effect for the area. Partly cloudy for tonight. Maybe a thunderstorm with widespread smoke and a low of 20. Cloudy tomorrow. Good chance of rain and thunderstorms with local smoke and a high of 24 and a humidex of 33. Sunday, sunny with a high of 24.
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1: Good afternoon. I'm Casey Kenny. It's gloomy outside. An air quality warning remains in effect for Stratford and Perth County and could continue into tomorrow. Wildfires in northwestern Ontario continue to impact this region of the province, as well as several U.S. states with poor air quality and reduced visibility. The city of Stratford says that the Lions pools closed again today because of air quality concerns. Several sports activities have also been canceled this week because of the conditions. Here on Perth Public Health reminds residents to limit time outdoors and consider reducing or rescheduling outdoor activities. Eye, nose, and throat irritation, headaches, or a mild cough are common, while more serious but less common symptoms include wheezing, chest pains, or severe cough. It's busy and bursting at the seams at the Stratford Public Library. That's according to Teen Services librarian Brooke Windsor. Windsor says the library's Great Hobbit Adventure will take guests back to Middle Earth for five different challenges over 3 weeks, starting on Monday. Participants will watch a video with clues that point them in the direction of the challenges, which can be completed throughout the city. Completing all 15 earns a Hobbiton Hall featuring Lord of the Rings-themed prizes. A special celebration for Taylor Swift fans includes a scavenger hunt on the evening of July 29th along St. Patrick Street between the library and the YMCA, which will host games and a sing-along for the Eras Tour. Windsor says it will be a fun evening of music and having a good time with friends, and is supporting communities out there to help farmers, farm workers, and their families living with mental health challenges. Avery Dixon's the interim program outreach coordinator with the Guardian Network, a program within Agriculture Wellness Ontario, offering suicide prevention and life promotion training for agriculture industry professionals. The network builds a supportive community of mental health advocates and agriculture. Dixon says the network teaches folks that engage with farmers on a daily basis how to recognize signs and how to encourage them to access support. Training through the network's designed to incorporate the lived experiences and the livelihoods of farmers, and that includes the stressors they encounter and live with. A farmer wellness initiative is also available through Agriculture Wellness Ontario, which offers free and unlimited counseling. You can find more information on mental health supports at CMHA here on perf.com. Be the first to know. Sign up and get news alerts delivered directly to your inbox at mystratfordnow.com.
2: 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In the CFL, BC is in Edmonton, and the WNBA, Toronto entertains Atlanta.
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2: Air quality warning in effect for the area. Partly cloudy for tonight. Maybe a thunderstorm with widespread smoke and a low of 20. Cloudy tomorrow. Good chance of rain and thunderstorms with local smoke and a high of 24 and a humidex of 33. Sunday, sunny with a high of 24.
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I'm KFEL, it's the afternoon show. I hope you're having a great day. We're talking about brands you have to have. What is it in your house? 519-272-1240 as we roll into Shout on CJCS.

0: 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I'm KFL, and we're talking about brand loyalty. You have to have that brand in your home. What is that brand for you?
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0: Air quality warning in effect for the area. Partly cloudy for tonight. Maybe a thunderstorm with widespread smoke and a low of 20. Cloudy tomorrow. Good chance of rain and thunderstorms with local smoke and a high of 24 and a humidex of 33. Sunday, sunny with a high of 24.
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0: 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That was You Might Think the Cars. I'm KFL, and we're talking about those brands you just have to have in your house. What is that brand in your house?
1: Condiments, like all of them. It doesn't matter what one. I know a lot of people are like, oh, I'll only buy French's or I'll only buy Heinz ketchup. No, no, no. All condiments. Okay. French's mustard, Heinz ketchup, Bullseye barbecue sauce, Hellman's mayonnaise. Like, I just refuse the no-name stuff when it comes to my condiments.
0: So if you did a blind taste test, would you know the difference between no-name and name brand?
1: Yeah. Like, say my girlfriend makes a sandwich or a burger, I'll take a bite, and I'm like, oh my God, what did you change? What's the problem with this?
0: I'm not certain I could tell you the difference between French's and Heinz ketchup. That's for sure. 519-272-1240. Tell me about that brand you have to have.
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0: Once again, it's 1071 CJCS FM and Big Mountain, and baby, I love your way. I'm out of here. That's it for me. The weekend is here. Watch for Abby. She's on the road all weekend long, and the Jays are coming up just after 7 o'clock. Have yourself a very wonderful night. We're back with you bright and early tomorrow. Kenny Jones hits the air at 10 a.m. Abby's on in the afternoon, and the Jays return at 4. Have a great weekend.
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3: Air quality warning in effect for the area. Partly cloudy for tonight. Maybe a thunderstorm with widespread smoke and a low of 20. Cloudy tomorrow. Good chance of rain and thunderstorms with local smoke and a high of 24 and a humidex of 33. Sunday, sunny with a high of 24.
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3: Air quality warning in effect for the area. Partly cloudy for tonight. Maybe a thunderstorm with widespread smoke and a low of 20. Cloudy tomorrow. Good chance of rain and thunderstorms with local smoke and a high of 24 and a humidex of 33. Sunday, sunny with a high of 24.
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